tried to take my crown, they whispered lies. They tried to break me, but I would not give in. My sins are my savior.

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Tony K here presenting you with a new concept. It's a monthly guest show born in the heart of the Mile High City. 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

I'm your bar, bar, sitting girl, I'm a perfect bummer, bummer, see, no rules, no mercy, surfing and then pin, bummer, bummer, see, for so city, got a dream, for so city, got a dream, I'm your bar, bar, sitting girl, I'm a perfect bummer, bummer, see, no rules, no mercy, surfing and then pin, bummer, bummer, see, for so city, got a dream, for so city,

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Tony K here this week with upcoming releases from Tool Room, Hot Fingers, Myth of Nyx, and many more. Later on, I'll be announcing track of the week. Stay tuned and enjoy the show.

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It's Bum Bum Bum by Local Singles.

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Just lay down to my side. Do you feel my heat?